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We're bound to break and my hands are tied.

please. 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Maybe it's 'cause I got a little bit older. Maybe it's all that I've been through.

been in all those rooms, I know what that's like. Staring at paint as you watch it dry. But don't forget your room.

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Lies are not something that I want to get caught up in.